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And it paid off, cause we living like the Greeks and you. Used to leave your store running, store running. 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
1: No.
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1: Shit.
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1: Fifth.
0: 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Cause I don't gotta get dressed.
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1: Flex.
0: I think she wanna kiss.
1: Kiss.
0: I think she get hit.
1: Hit.
0: She said she want my swag.
1: Swag.
0: But I need three for the shit.
1: Shit.
0: When I go ball, I don't miss.
1: Miss.
0: Turn the swag on, then I'm rich.
1: Cash.
0: Heart attacks on, I ain't rich.
1: $100.
0: I just play with the cash.
1: Cash.
0: No, I ain't broke, no shit, no shit. Shorty off coke, no lick,
1: no lick.
0: So she gon' suck my dick.
1: My dick.
0: I ain't gon' tote no clip,
1: no clip.
0: Cut my OG, don't miss.
1: Don't miss.
0: See the red bean, oh shit.
1: Oh shit.
0: Pulling off clean, oh shit.
1: Oh shit.
0: Prada's on me, oh shit.
1: Oh shit.
0: Shorty on me, who's this?
1: Who's this?
0: Swag on freeze, no frizz.
1: Frizz.
0: Shorty like, please don't dip.
1: Don't dip.
0: She gotta make me rich.
1: Cash.
0: Money man, sub, no mitts.
1: No mitts.
0: Money man, sub, no mitts.
1: No mitts.
0: In the strip club, that's this.
1: That's this.
0: Shorty want fuck, got kids.
1: Got kids.
0: Shit, I might still just hit.
1: Slaughter.
0: Shorty want fuck, got kids.
1: Got kids.
0: Shit, I might still just hit.
1: Slaughter.
0: Shorty got tats, nice lit.
1: Nice lit.
0: She need a swag like this.
1: Like this.
0: I'ma fall back, get rich. I'm looking on gas, big shit,
1: big shit.
0: Look at my tags, big shit,
1: big shit.
0: Shout out, make some max dog. Shout out, checkmate Trizzo, nigga. 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
1: Nah.
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0: You can't flex on me. 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V. Swag on CP3. 3. And I probably took your bitch. 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
1: 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I need black Louis V.
0: V.
1: Need my chain on helicopters. They like that's who we be.
0: V.
1: Too much ice. I called the doctor. Check my swag with a screen.
0: Gotta get checks on me.
1: Me.
0: Ball like a ref on me.
1: Me.
0: Little nigga, take a seat.
1: See.
0: You can't flex on me.
1: Nah.
0: Gotta get checks on me.
1: Me.
0: Ball like a ref on me.
1: Me.
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1: See.
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0: Smoking on 8. 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
2: Vacuum seal some rabbit food, voila, I can make a pound.
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It was eaters in the basement, not a gang hitting Barbies. 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Where the fuck did my 2-liter go? 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Bitch just turned 18, already selling puss. Spent last night, his fam and them already selling hoodies. Told the girl scouts to leave the spot, already selling cookies. Took his Glocky, he thought we was selling fully, selling woodies. We got French fluffies and little bitch, we selling bullies. Smelling like some Zaddy action, impact wouldn't sell me bullets. Tell a bitch that I probably wanna fuck if she catch me looking. Everybody with me got a bell, come on and catch these whoopings. That's my little hoe job, you won't catch me cooking. Unless 12 behind no foot, you won't catch me booking. Shit, it's time to mark your calendars and set your clocks. Set

It's Peps. Hard to guard him like he hard and shooter on the wing of left. 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Should I need a S? Told my bitch to grab the switch and shoot it like she Lisa Leslie. Need to chill on jewelry. 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Well, my baby 40 say I know the lean to catch me. If I can't rap and scam, then I know the fiends will bless me. The forecast mostly cloudy, but the kit shine. She get everything she want. 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Why this little bitch lying? I don't care that much. 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Yo, juice plug only had a deuce, but you would swear that's

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Man, never knew shit about whipping. 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
2: Lean at the ride and burn this. Of course I'm rolling. 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How many man should be dead? All my life is getting me mad. 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Violence and swervings. 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Of course I'm rolling. 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
1: 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Man got a light, he won't pipe me, come find me, let me see you get with it.
2: Let me see.
1: And says she don't like how I'm living. Going on rides with shorties and spinners. They done a thing in the field, they're fibbing. They probably fit flaps, they done no drillings. Kidding, who lost the phone, look this.
0: You can get hooked when I'm outside fishing. Man got a light, he won't pipe me, come find me, let me see you get with it.
2: Let me see.
0: And says she don't like how I'm living. Going on rides with shorties and spinners. They done a thing in the field.

0: all know. 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

0: All right, so boom. 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

0: Anyway, it's me season. 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
1: And you ready for me?
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1: What's up, Faye? 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
2: It seems like you're ready.
1: I'm a nasty hoe. 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
1: I'm a nasty hoe.
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1: That's cause
0: I'm nasty.
1: I'm a nasty hoe.
0: I'm a nasty hoe.
1: I'm a nasty hoe.
0: I'm a nasty hoe.
1: I'm a nasty hoe.
0: That's cause
1: I'm nasty.
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1: That's mad disrespectful.
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0: Don't gotta talk nice on old bitch, nothing. 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

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It's 5 o'clock, we lurk, but 9 o'clock, this pussy get on the bus. And my Glock, bitch, I trust. 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

0: been so fast, you know I tap sport. 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If GSP get behind this car, you only got a mission to get me home. 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

I'm a big apple, cut products on me. Could make a bag and I drop to the seat. Crap all the runs, I drop to the seat. I don't even know what he started with me. I saw a girl in some bottle of the dreams. Feel like skateboard P, maybe see ice cream. Feel like ecstasy, just a really bad dream. 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I'm a big apple, cut products on me. 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Let's get my PBC ice cream. 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I can't even see it all falling on me. I just beat all the tips and the dollars. And I can see about the blue light, you brought it. I began working and give me some knowledge. And if that's serious, then what you would call it? After some sets of email and they bought it. If it's just constant emails, are you talking? This nigga niggas just forgot to lock it. I run a house anyway, I got cocky. Look like a duck, walk like a duck. When it's not cracking and winning, that's shocking. I hit a cup, under my cup. Fit to the brim like a Christmas stocking. I really cool, that shit I ain't stuck. We said it's spread on the floor, where we talking? I'm a big apple, cut products on me. Could make it back and I drop in the seat. Cut below the rest of my drop in the seat. I don't even know why you started with me. I swear I got it, it's a lot of the dreams. Let's get my PBC high school. 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

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Them words really hurt the first time. Them words hurt like the first time. I won't react at the worst times. That feeling taught me to hold.

traffic for a long time. 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

0: for the ring, it's so damn in the time. 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
1: I'm back. Me and Tripp in the spot, we surrounded by Tripp. Ortega got no laces, so I'm Tripp. My head's down, swivel, no chance, I'ma slip. 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Tatted boo on me, cause these niggas scared. I know some GD's still screaming free land. Don't tell me your problems, I'm not really caring. Don't try time I cut through it, look like I'm sharing. Got uppers and downers, my trap was a crime. 11 with 10, I'm surrounded by slime. I'm pairing up skits, I stay checking the blind. She cooked up a chip, watch the 20 off time. I'm moving around elegant, say I'm sublime. I'm the elephant in the room, walking like God. Be telling inside the room, cop on the fry. Better stop looking crazy, who's been trying to size up. Twin try to beat the kid, but he lost try. Free my beer, bro, he be back in a while. My foreign designer, don't hold on my style. I ain't after the ring, the folk gave me the title. She won't be my bitch, but I won't rest a child. I'm done hitting lists, I done doing the top. But I'm still cracking, come out of there for a while. My little was just dripping, his face looking sour. I'm up out there now. You can nickname me out. The place coming in, get 300 an hour. This flow with no rubber, ran home, take a shower. I send it to her, 6'3 like a towel. You know what's nice to get money, get power. Get the money and power.
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clowny. 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Stranger to die on, that's your mind. If I got you back, I'll tell me me. I'ma shut it off on these iPhones. I shut the box sometime this week. I'ma shut it off on these iPhones. I shut the box sometime this week. How much you live, you think my mind gone? I'm just gonna find out as we speak. How much you give, you feel inside, though? I step aside, that you have it clean. How much your goodness gon' shed light on before it's time to up and leave? So the only scenario is sentimental. I can multiply any season shortage. Shit open around, I ain't receive a warning. She was kinda like I ain't ready for it. CG from X, ready for your story. Season 2 attached, I ain't need a shorty. Season 3 attached, so you need a warning. Maybe we just special without you in for it. I'm raw, fresh, white tea, white dummy. I keep it to 100, you clowny. I'ma shut up your bus, who's county? I get too hyper, always surround me. Stranger to die on, that's your mind. If I got you back, I'll tell me me. I'ma shut it off on these iPhones. I shut the box sometime this week. I'ma shut it off on these iPhones. I shut the box sometime this week. How much you live, you think my mind gone? I'm just gonna find out as we speak. How much you give, you feel entitled. I step aside,

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1: 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One more time. I just shot the drain. Niggas shopping dimes. 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

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If the number 8. One more time. She crew just like a wreck. 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I sell her everything.

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0: how Floyd. 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

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I got them dummy bells wrapped in plastic. 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Real drug lord, nigga, I'm known for taxing. Up that stick, put his ass in the casket. 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If a nigga diss, then we get the clashing. 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Niggas not real slime, they be acting. No gun range, I don't need no practice. All the fake shit, nigga, stop your antics. Beat that case, I don't do no plankton. I'm smoking this out of nigga, you smoking pill. I was getting rolled just like they a split. I'm really catching bodies, niggas not a myth. Still in the trench, niggas sending hits. That tech 9 hit and made his ass dip. Put him on a block, made that nigga flip. Got a baby dick and a standard clip. Drop a photo, only way I sip. Cito pulled up, made that nigga shit. I'm really a story, niggas for these bricks. Every nigga around me known to have a stick. Pull up on a nigga with that nigga bitch. 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I'm really throwing hops in that fucking ditch. Hurt my reputation, nigga, I'm not gon' miss. 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Haven't paid lawyers, cases get dismissed.

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1: You're fucking with Shoku Radio.
0: Money on me, that's how I belong. 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Trap shit, not no sing along. 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I like how they bustin' tracks. 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Watch how they gon' change it. 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

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Yeah.

COE, COE, free the God, God, God, God, God, God, God, God, God, God, God, God, God, God, God, God, God, God, God, God, God, God, God, God, God, God, God, God, God, God, God, God, God, God, God, God, God, God, God, God, God, God, God, God, God, God, God, God, God, God, God, God, God, God, God, God, God, God, God, God, God, God, God, God, God, God, God, God, God, God, God, God, God, God, God, God, God, God, God, God, God, God, God, God, God, God, God, God, God, God, God, God, God, God, God, God, God, God, God, God, God, God, God, God, God, God, God, God, God, God, God, God, God, God, God, God, God, God, God, God, God, God, God, God, God, God, God, God, God, God, God, God, God, God, God, God, God, God, God, God, God, God, God, God, God, God, God, God, God, God, God, God, God, God, God, God, God, God, God, God, God, God, God, God, God, God, God, God, God, God, God, God, God, God, God, God, God, God, God, God, God, God, God, God, God,

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What I think about. 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